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Tell me, in this house of mine, nothing ever comes without a consequence or cost. Tell me, will the stars align? Will heaven step in? Will it save us from our sin? Will it? 'Cause this house of mine.

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2: 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It's not me.

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2: I leave, brush my teeth with a bottle of Jack. 'Cause when I leave for the night, I ain't coming back.